drama there inside your head, in every book you've ever read, front and center on your screen, in every film you've ever seen, as you lie.

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1: Well, I sent to Chicago for a pass, till it's a fixed on my usual stairs. Hope the hair had a force delay, I'm a baby too much to wait.

I used to walk past your house. Every night I'd look up at your window. The light was on. I saw your silhouette on the blind.

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Am I there inside your head? In every book you've ever read? Front and center on your screen.

Good evening, ladies and gentlemen. For your information, the vessel's about to arrive at Auburn Terminal. Would all vehicle drivers and the passengers please return to the vehicles now ready for disembarkation. Full passengers will be disembarking by way of the gangway on the starboard or right-hand side of the vessel. And we wish you a safe onward journey to your final destination. Thank you for your attention and good evening.